0: year will be my last tour ever, ever, ever. I'm not retiring, but this will be the last rock and roll tour. So I want to thank you for everything you've given me, and hopefully I've given you something in return.
1: And finally, the Australian dollar is buying 70.17 US cents. This is Air National News. A former rugby league enforcer believes that Phoenix Crossland should receive a lengthy ban for the hip drop tackle that broke Nathan Cleary's leg. The Knights hooker will front the judiciary tonight, charged with dangerous contact. Mark Spud Carroll says the NRL needs to get tough.
2: Give them 8 weeks. I guarantee you, make it 10. Make it a big, big hit. I think they're going to make a statement of this and say we've had enough.
1: Brisbane will turn into a sea of maroon, blue and gold today to officially welcome home the Lions after their AFL Grand Final victory. Thousands are expected to pack out River Stage at Garden Point when the all-conquering Lions arrive to celebrate their incredible premiership hat-trick. With coach Chris Fagan still considering his future, it could be the last time to farewell one of Brisbane's favourite sons. After the opening match in Townsville last Friday, the Socceroos and Brazil play their second friendly in Brisbane tonight. The Aussies are expecting a strong response from the visitors after their 1-1 draw in the first match. The friendlies are a lead up to the Asian Cup in January. And the organising committee for the 2032 Olympic Games in Brisbane has posted a loss of $23 million over 12 months, mainly due to a surge in employment costs. The number of workers has almost doubled in that time, costing the organisation $16 million. Australian Independent Radio News.
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4: In Hervey Bay, the current temperature is 19 degrees and the winds are from the south-southeast at 13 kilometres per hour and gusting up to 20 kilometres per hour. We're expecting a maximum temperature of 23 degrees with a forecast of cloudy with a medium chance of further showers becoming less likely in the late afternoon and evening. Winds southeasterly, 25 to 35 kilometres per hour, and we haven't had any further rain in the last hour. And over in Maryborough, their current temperature is 19.8 degrees, and their winds are from the south-southeast at 24 kilometres per hour and gusting up to 31 kilometres per hour. They're expecting a maximum today of 23 degrees, and there is cloudy, medium chance of further showers becoming less likely in the late afternoon and evening. Winds southeasterly 20 to 30 kilometres per hour becoming light in the evening. They've had now 6 mil of rain today. And across at Hervey Bay waters now for Tuesday until midnight. Winds southeasterly 15 to 25 knots, seas around 1 metre, increasing to 1 to 1.5 metres during the morning. Swell northeasterly below 1 metre. And the tide times. Just about now is the high tide at 10.08 of 3.67 of a metre, and the low tide is at 4.22pm of 0.83 of a metre, and the next high tide will be at 10.05pm this evening of 3.32 of a metre. And that is our news, sports and weather, updated hourly and proudly brought to you by Fraser Coast FM 107.5, where we are live and local. 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
4: And now I have Celine Dion with Just a Little Bit of Love. Came out in 1997. And then we'll have Deep Purple, Maybe I'm a Leo. 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
2: 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And this is an MRAP young lady, and it's called Date Night and came out in 2023. I met you.

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4: And now I've got Rhys Maston for you with Good Night. I've got a double Australian numbers here, and this is a top number one single for him in 2011. And then I've got Claudia Tripp with High Stakes. This is only a newie, and it's in the AMRAP top 10 already. Kind of came out this year. And so here we go with Rhys Maston to start, and then we've got Claudia Tripp.

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2: 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Great food, great people, great cause. Be sure to be there. That's this coming Thursday, the 1st of October. And now I'd like to introduce you to our latest 2026 winner of The Voice, and his name is Young Miller, and he is a hip-hop rapper, and he's the first rapper and the first Indigenous Australian to win The Voice. He plays the didgeridoo, and he's a spoken word style singer. And the song I'm going to play is They Don't Know, and it's from the album of the same name. So here we go with this number. And after that, Lindsay, I will have your Indigenous section.
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1: And now welcome to my Indigenous program for this Tuesday, the 29th day of September. It's 23 minutes past 11. I'm a little bit early, but let's go ahead and play the songs because I'm got a ladies' day today and I'm going to feature Jem Casadale, Jessica Mayboy, Christine Anu, Casey Donovan and Emma Donovan. So first up, I've chosen Jem Casadale with Big Container. This song came out in 2024. She's a 25-year-old daughter of our beautiful Troy Casadale, and she's featured on a lot of his number one songs, and the one I like the most is Oh My Sweet Carolina. But today I'm going to play for you Big Container. And then I've got Jessica Mayboy, Never Giving Up. This is a latest release to 2023-24, and it's on her Yours Forever album. Burn is her biggest hit, but today I have decided to play this Never Giving Up because it is a beautiful song. So sit back and listen to Jem Casadale and Jessica Mayboy.

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4: And now I've got... Excuse me, the wonderful Christine Anu. She's a proud Torres Strait Islander girl living in Rockhampton now, looking after her mum. This song was released in May of 1995 on her Styling Up album, and it's called Dial. She's 56 years old now, and she is a great singer-songwriter and has produced quite a number of albums. So, and also she produced My Island Home, which she sang and performed at the closing ceremony in 2000 Olympics. And then I've got the great Casey Donovan with Something Beautiful. This was released in 2004. And it was her most popular song, which was Listen With Your Heart. She also works in musical theatre and won Australian Idol in 2004. So here we go with Christine Anu and Casey Donovan.

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2: And it's now 4 minutes to 11. And to take us up to the news, I've got Emma Donovan and the Putbacks. And Emma is Cassie Dolman's niece or cousin. And this song, Daddy, was released as a single in 2014 and then on her album, Dawn, in November of 2014. Emma has been performing with the Putbacks for quite a number of years now, and she is one great artist, and I really enjoy this number called Daddy. And after the news and weather, we will have Will Smith and we'll have the Swingers from New Zealand performing for us. So here we go with Emma Donovan.

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2: I'm Ron Wilson. The federal government argues Australia is not immune from global inflation as mortgage holders brace for interest rates to hit a 15-year high. The Reserve Bank is widely tipped to increase rates by at least 25 basis points this afternoon. Businessman Mark Burris says the government needs to get spending under control and not just blame overseas factors.
3: It's not just because of Middle East, mate. You know, there's been a lot of commentary around this government's spending and this government's spending habit, not just by, you know, commentators like me or various other places, but the International Monetary Fund.
2: The Greens will hold a party room meeting this week to decide on a new leader after Larissa Waters stood down due to a worsening kidney condition. Possible candidates include Deputy Leader Maureen Faruqi, along with Senators Sarah Hanson-Young, David Shoebridge and Nick McKim. While stepping down as leader, Senator Waters intends to return to Parliament after medical leave in the role as a Senator for Queensland. A Melbourne court is expected to approve a $125 million settlement for COVID lockdowns today. It was claimed the use of untrained private security at Victoria's quarantine hotels resulted in around 800 deaths and saw businesses shattered. The government has agreed to settle a class action and pay compensation to affected businesses. Registered businesses that were forced to shut down completely can expect repayments of up to $5,000. Tech giants OpenAI and Anthropic have been called to appear before a hearing into the Medicare data breach. The Senate hearing is scheduled for Thursday to probe the incident which saw a non-human OpenAI agent access several government websites. At this stage, neither company has committed to appearing. President Donald Trump has slammed the decision to release on bail the five men arrested over the alleged RAF-based terror plot in the UK. Counter-terrorism police say the men, who are all British citizens, have been released while further lines of inquiry are followed up. They were arrested on suspicion of preparing a terrorist act targeting RAF Fairford, which has been used by the US to launch attacks against Iran. President Trump says their release came as a surprise.
4: Over there, I'm surprised that they released them. I wouldn't have done that. Look, they've been very good. They worked with us very closely. We know everything about them. We would not have released them.
2: Virgin Australia is being accused of using wild weather as a cover for ongoing cabin crew shortages. AFL fans heading home to Perth and Brisbane after the AFL Grand Final in Melbourne faced chaos with dozens of flights cancelled over the weekend. Sources claim the issues were driven by staff shortages, while the airline blamed the weather. And the first of the 2032 Brisbane Olympic emblems will be unveiled in Cairns today. The logo is being revealed in six stages this week through a treasure hunt conducted in towns set to host events across Queensland. This is Air National News. Sydney Premiership coach John Longmire has confirmed he's joining Essendon to work with new coach Mark McVeigh. He'll become the Bombers' general manager of AFL performance. Bombers' great Matthew Lloyd says it's a major coup for the club.
5: When you have someone like John, it helps attract other people too and take some of the pressure off Mark, and to have that type of person in your corner, that's a brilliant appointment.
2: Tonight's second Socceroos friendly against Brazil in Brisbane will serve as a homecoming for 19-year-old Lucas Herrington, who's been playing for Premier League side Hull after impressing at the World Cup. Socceroos coach Tony Popovich says Herrington is quietly humble, but definitely doesn't come across that way on the pitch.
6: Goes out there and he's full of aggression, but you wouldn't think that when you speak to him away from his football. He's developing, and he's since the World Cup, going to the Premier League, getting minutes now against Brazil, a confident young man, defending against the very best.
2: Newcastle halfback Sandon Smith says he's ready to take on his former club in Sunday's NRL Grand Final. Smith departed the Roosters last year and says the Grand Final will be a full circle moment.
7: Sort of funny how it's all panned out. It'll be a really good challenge to go up against them on Sunday. I can't wait. You know, I've still got a few guys over there that I sometimes keep in contact with. So it's going to be a massive challenge for us. But, yeah, we're really excited.
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9: In Hervey Bay, the current temperature is 21 degrees and the winds are southeasterly, 22 kilometres per hour and gusting up to 35 kilometres per hour. The rain has not come back, even though they're saying that we're still going to get some more showers and this evening, so we just have to sit back and wait. The maximum temperature this afternoon they're expecting is 23 degrees. Humidity is sitting at 75% at the moment, and the winds are southeasterly, 25 to 35 kilometres per hour expected later on today. And across in Maryborough, their current temperature is 20 degrees and their winds are from the south-southeast at 20 kilometres per hour and gusting up to 31 kilometres per hour. Their humidity is sitting on 81% and they've had no rain in the last hour. Maximum temperature is 23 degrees for today for them. And they're still saying it's medium chance of showers becoming less likely this afternoon and evening. Their winds are southeasterly, 20 to 30 knots, becoming light in the evening. And now to Hervey Bay waters. Till midnight tonight, we've got winds southeasterly, 15 to 25 knots, seas around 1 metre, increasing to 1 to 1.5 metres during the morning. Swell northeasterly below 1 metre. And our tide times for Hervey Bay. The next low tide is at 4:22 p.m. this afternoon of 0.83 of a metre, and the next high tide is this evening at 10:05 p.m. of 3.32 metres. And that is our news, sports and weather, updated hourly and proudly brought to you by Fraser Coast FM 107.5, where we are live and local. 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
9: And welcome back. It's 9 minutes past 11 to the third hour of my program. I've had a great time with you today and thank you, Coochie. I have got that song. It was released on the 25th of June, the day before my birthday this year. Who Can It Be Now? And it is a great cover from Men at Work. And thank you very much. And I will have another listen to it and I'll bring it up in one of my Indigenous programs just for you. And then I've got for you, Leo Sayer, The Show Must Go On, 1973, Australian, beautiful singer-songwriter. So here we go with that song. And then we've got Aqua. And Back to the 80s came out in 2009.

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3: The Maryborough Big Aussie Barbecue. This is being held in Maryborough at the Baralga Theatre. When I look it up on the, we've just received a media alert from Lou O'Brien's office, but it said that that it closed on the 25th of September, but I believe your bookings, you can still book to go on Wednesday at 12, from 12 till 2. And the phone number you can book on is 4121 2936. That's 4121 2936. And this is between Lou and the Prostate Cancer Foundation of Australia. They're hosting this function together. So if this interests you, please ring that number, 4121 2936, so that you can go and catch up and learn more about prostate cancer. And now I've got the Swingers with Counting the Beat. This came out in 1981.

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4: Yes, Frank, it is prostate, and I'm very, very apologetic if I did say prostrate. I'm very sorry. It is a prostate cancer, and my father had it, so I know all about it. And now I've got Stevie Wonder for you. I Was Made to Love Her. It came out in 1967. And the sports, who listens to the radio? And I hope you're all listening to the radio today and listening to Morning Magazine with Lynn. And I've still got a few minutes to go. It's 23 minutes past 11.

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2: 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Bring a picnic rug and make a night of it. Me, I'd bring a chair because if I got on the ground, I'd never get up. So bring a blanket or bring a chair. So let's go to these Food and Groove Fridays to make sure that we're prepared for what is coming in the next couple of months. And now I got Ariana Grande with Hate That I Made You Love Me. Came out this year.

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3: And now at 20 minutes to 12, I've got Billy Joel with The Longest Time. And then we'll have a dad joke and AC/DC, Australia's Own Highway to Hell. 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
1: Oh no! 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
1: It's now 12 minutes to 12, and at 12 o'clock we will have all your news, sports and weather updated right here in Fraser Coast studio, ready for you. And to take you up to the news, sports and weather, I've got three really lovely songs that I'm going to play for you. And I was going to play a little bit of an instrumental in the beginning, but I'm don't know whether we'd have time today. I like to have a little instrumental every now and again, but let's see how we go. First up, I've got my goodbye song with Dave Clark 5 with Goodbye, My Friends. Then I've got Black Sorrows with Stir It Up. This came out in 1993. And, of course, the Black Sorrows are Australian and it's on their Essentials album. And then I've got the great Bruno Mars with 24K Magic. This came out in 2016, and what a wonderful artist he is. And I hope that you can stay tuned. And until next Tuesday, because I don't have a Thursday program this week, until next Tuesday, I would like to ask you to come back and stay tuned now, because Mr. David Mills will be in the studio ready to take over after the news, sports and weather. And I have a big, wonderful thank you to our sponsors, our associate members, and, of course, to you, the listeners. Stay tuned, have a safe week, and have a great weekend. And I'll be back on Tuesday.

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2: I'm Ron Wilson. Mortgage holders are bracing for another interest rate rise today, with some economists predicting another 3 by May next year. The RBA is widely tipped to hike the official cash rate to 4.6%. That's the highest level since 2011. Monthly mortgage repayments would increase by around $100 on the average $750,000 home loan. Economist Evan Lucas says it will likely get worse before it gets better.
3: The probability that we could get to 4.85% by Christmas is something that needs to be debated and something that is reasonable in terms of the discussion that's going on at the moment.
2: UK counter-terrorism police have defended a decision to release on bail 5 men arrested over an alleged plot to attack a UK airbase used by US forces. The men were arrested on suspicion of terror offences near RAF Fairford on Sunday. Assistant Commissioner Lawrence Taylor says while the group has been bailed, the investigation is far from over.
4: Be assured, we are considering this from every possible angle, including that this may be actively committed by proxies or individuals either knowingly or unknowingly working on behalf of a foreign state.
2: About 40% of Australian households now have rooftop solar, with demand hitting a new record high. About 180,000 rooftop systems were installed in the first half of this year. Clean Energy Council spokesman Chris O'Keefe says solar is one of the key elements to delivering real energy bill relief.
5: People have seen the volatility in the Middle East, and we've seen the issues with trying to get your hands on reasonably priced diesel or petrol, and that has sent people to EVs and rooftop solar and batteries.
2: The Greens are searching for their second leader in just over 12 months after the decision by Larissa Waters to step down due to a worsening health condition. Senator Waters took over the Greens' top job in May last year, replacing Adam Bandt after he lost his lower house seat. The Queensland senator says a pre-existing kidney condition has worsened over recent months. A party room meeting will be held this week to decide on the next leader. The silent warning signs of cardiovascular disease are being highlighted as part of World Heart Day's Don't Miss a Beat campaign. Heart disease remains the country's leading cause of death, claiming a life every 12 minutes. Cardiologist Dr. Siobhan Boyle says a healthier lifestyle can lower the chance of a future diagnosis.
6: It does remain the leading cause of death, and so is an important issue to address, ideally in a preventative sense, to try and prevent heart attacks and strokes and serious complications.
2: And Rod Stewart has announced the final Encore tour next year after facing a series of health issues. He maintains he's not retiring, but this will be his last rock and roll tour. In August, he cancelled the remaining dates on his One Last Time tour after undergoing a heart operation. This is Air National News. Sydney Premiership coach John Longmire has confirmed he's joining Essendon to work with new coach Mark McVay. Bombers great Matthew Lloyd says it's a major coup for the club.
7: When you have someone like John, it helps attract other people too and take some of the pressure off Mark, and to have that type of person in your corner, that's a brilliant appointment.
2: In NRL, Knights utility Harrison Graham admits he has big shoes to fill if he's named to replace hooker Phoenix Crossland for Sunday's grand final. Graham has only started twice this season, but says he's up for the challenge.
8: He epitomises what the club's about, and if he's not playing this weekend, I've got big shoes to fill, and I just want to do him proud and live up to his standards.
2: And tonight's second Socceroos friendly against Brazil in Brisbane will serve as a homecoming for rising star Lucas Herrington. The 19-year-old has been playing for Premier League side Hull after impressing at the World Cup. Socceroos coach Tony Popovich says Herrington is quietly humble, but definitely doesn't come across that way on the pitch.
9: Goes out there and he's full of aggression. but you wouldn't think that when you speak to him away from his football. He's developing, and he's since the World Cup, going to the Premier League, getting minutes now against Brazil, a confident young man, defending against the very best.
2: Australian Independent Radio News.
10: Fraser Coast weather.
11: 21 degrees, cloudy, medium chance of showers, but becoming less likely later this afternoon or evening. We've got those quite strong southeasterly winds, 25 to 35 kilometres per hour. An overnight low of 14 and a high tomorrow of 24, where it'll be partly cloudy. 20 degrees in Maribyrnong, cloudy. Medium chance of showers, but becoming less likely later this afternoon or evening. Southeasterly winds, 20 to 30 kilometres per hour, becoming lighter this evening. An overnight low of 11, and a high tomorrow of 24 degrees, and it'll be partly cloudy. Hervey Bay waters forecast, southeasterly winds, 15 to 25 knots. Seas 1 to 1.5 metres, increasing to 1 to 2 metres in the northern bay, and the swell will be northeasterly, below 1 metre. On Wednesday, southeasterly winds, 15 to 20 knots, seas 1 to 1.5 metres, and the swell will be north to northeasterly, below 1 metre. Low tide, 4:22 this afternoon, 0.83 of a metre. And the high tide, 5 past 10 this evening, 3.32 metres.
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The voice of Irene Cara and Flashdance. A very good afternoon, David Mills with you until 3 o'clock. My thanks to Lynn Vernon for Morning Magazine. There'll be more of the same at the same time next week. It's 11 minutes after 12. We've got earth, we've got wind, we've got fire, we've got fantasy.

0: 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How sweet it is to be loved by you. Up next, we got the Small Faces.
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0: 107.5 FM, the Little River Band and Down on the Border. Before that, Aussie vocalist Hayley Jensen. She was Wild as the Wind. It's 12:30. We've got markets coming up on Wednesday. Markets at the Pier, Urangan, 7 a.m. till 12:30. On Thursday, you can go to Maryborough Markets, 7 a.m. till midday. And then on Saturday, we've got 1, 2, 3 Howard Country Markets, Steely Street, Howard, 7 a.m. till 12 noon. Markets at the Pier at Urangan, 7 a.m. till 12:30. And the Torquay Beachside Markets, 7 a.m. till 1 o'clock opposite the Torquay Hotel. Then on Sunday, we shift to Nickenbar, the Nickenbar Markets at the Animal Refuge, 6 a.m. till 12 noon.
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0: That's Aussie band Mental as Anything. If you leave me, can I come too? And before that, Street Life from Randy Crawford. It's 20 minutes to one. Up next, another great Aussie band, In Excess.
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1959, Cliff Richard, Living Doll. And before that, In Excess, I Send a Message, 12 minutes to 1, with Emily DeForest. It's only Teardrops.

107.5 FM, Elton John there, Your Sister Can't Twist. And before that, Emily DeForest with Only Teardrops. It's 6 to 1, News at 1, taking us there, the Beatles, In Need of Medical Aid, and Christine Arnoux, My Island Home.

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2: Hello there, this is Michael Lynch. Well, we should know in a couple of hours if financial gurus were on the money in predicting that the Reserve Bank would lift interest rates for the fourth time this year. If it does do that, those with an average mortgage of $750,000 will be up for an additional $100 a month in repayments. Another standard 25 basis point hike today would take the RBA's cash rate target from 4.3% to 4.6%. The Greens are now in the market for their second leader in just over 12 months. This report from Chelsea Bowden.
3: Larissa Waters took over the top job for the Greens in May last year, replacing Adam Bandt after he lost his lower house seat. She told the party room last night she's stepping down to focus on her health. The Queensland senator has been managing a pre-existing kidney disease, but says her condition has worsened over recent months. A party room meeting will be held this week to decide on the next leader. Senator Waters says she plans to return to Parliament in her role as a senator once her health improves. Chelsea Bowden reporting.
2: In our consumer news, some new research showing that the demand for rooftop solar in every state reached a record high in the first half of this year. 180,000 rooftop systems were installed. That's a 35% increase from the same period last year. Clean Energy Council spokesperson Chris O'Keefe says this shows that households are seeking greater energy security amid price hikes triggered by the war in the Middle East.
4: Energy security is clearly front of mind for Australians, and you know, you can't blockade Australian sun or Australian wind in the Strait of Hormuz.
2: To our medical news now, and the frightening revelation that every 12 minutes an Australian loses their life to cardiovascular disease, and that every minute another person is hospitalised due to a related cardio condition. Cardiologist Siobhan Boyle says heart disease is very common, especially as people age.
5: Queensland is certainly similar to other populations worldwide. It does remain the leading cause of death, and so is an important issue to address, ideally in a preventative sense, to try and prevent heart attacks and strokes and serious complications.
2: A number of West Australian beaches remain closed today, with authorities expected to return to City Beach, where a 3-metre-long humpback whale carcass has washed up, attracting sharks to the area. A Westpac Surf Life Saving helicopter spotted multiple sharks nearby, including 3 4-metre white sharks circling 15 metres offshore. Tagged sharks were pinged in the area up to 11:30 last night, and all Town of Cambridge beaches are closed until further notice. In our showbiz news, Rod Stewart is preparing to take his final bow. After coping with a series of health issues in the past 12 months, Sir Rod says next year's The Final Encore tour will be his last. Back in August, the 81-year-old rocker was forced to cancel some of the dates on his One Last Time tour because of complications from open-heart surgery. In finance news this hour, the All Ords is trading up almost 15 points at 88.65, and one Australian dollar is currently buying 70.12 US cents. This is AIR National News. The Newcastle Knights are riding a huge wave of fan support in the lead-up to Sunday's NRL Grand Final. More on that from Sarah Patterson.
6: Yesterday's takeover of the Sydney Harbour Bridge was just the tip of the Grand Final iceberg, according to injured Newcastle halfback Dylan Brown. As excitement builds ahead of Sunday's decider against the Roosters, hundreds of fans from both sides marched across the bridge before descending on Campbell's Cove for the official launch of NRL Grand Final week. The Knights determined to cap off a fairy tale rise from last year's wooden spoon to 2026 NRL premiers.
2: A former rugby league enforcer believes Phoenix Crossland should receive a lengthy ban for the hip drop tackle that broke Nathan Cleary's leg. The Knights hooker will front the judiciary tonight, charged with dangerous contact. Mark Spud Carroll says the NRL needs to get tough.
7: Give him 8 weeks. I guarantee you, make it 10. Make it a big big hit. I think they're going to make a statement of this and say we've had enough.
2: In cricket, the West Australian women are facing the Tasmanian Tigers in a day-night match at the Wacker today. And in UEFA Nations League results, France has defeated Belgium 1-0. Italy was way too good for Turkey 4-1, while Sweden defeated Poland 3-1. That's sport on Australian Independent Radio News.
8: Fraser Coast weather.
9: 21 degrees, cloudy. Medium chance of showers, but becoming less likely later this afternoon. Southeasterly winds, 25 to 35 kilometres per hour. An overnight low of 14 and a high tomorrow of 24. It'll be partly cloudy. 21 degrees also in Maribor, cloudy. Medium chance of showers, but becoming less likely later this afternoon. Southeasterly winds, 20 to 30 kilometres per hour, becoming lighter in the evening. An overnight low of 11 and a high tomorrow of 24 for Maribor. Again, it'll be partly cloudy. Hervey Bay waters forecast, southeasterly winds, 15 to 25 knots. Seas 1 to 1.5 metres, increasing to 1 to 2 metres in the northern bay. And the swell will be northeasterly, below 1 metre. On Wednesday, southeasterly winds, 15 to 20 knots, seas 1 to 1.5 metres, and the swell will be north to northeasterly, below 1 metre. Low tide, 4.22 this afternoon, 0.83 of a metre, and the high tide at 10.05pm, 3.32 metres.
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I like the way you listen. A very good afternoon. David Mills with you on Fraser Coast FM. We're here till 3 o'clock. That was the Body Rockers. I like the way. It's 11 after 1. Let's go cruising. Gwyneth Paltrow and Huey Lewis.

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1: What's new, Pussycat?

Tom Jones, What's New Pussycat, song written for them by Burt Bacharach. And before that, Gwyneth Paltrow and Huey Lewis. They were cruising. Here's the Beach Boys, Little Deuce Coupe.

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0: 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Friday the 2nd of October between 9 and 2 at the Harvey Bay Baptist Church in Nickenbar. 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We'd love to say hello.
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It's after midnight and we're going to let it all hang out, according to JJ Cale. And before that, Greta Zilla, Breaking Up Ain't Like the Movies, 24 minutes to 2, is Kate Vogely.

0: She's Kate Vogel, and that was 99 Times. What is it with the numbers? Britney Spears with 3, Kate Vogel with 99 Times. And coming up, hole 55.
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Feels like I'm in love. And before that, old 55, doing fine. 12 minutes to two, here's REM, the one I love.

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2: Hello there, this is Michael Lynch. Homeowners are bracing for the fourth interest rate hike this year, with the Reserve Bank expected to deliver its decision within the hour. Federal Politics Editor Michael Packey.
3: Most market analysts are predicting the official cash rate will increase to a 15-year high of 4.6% when the RBA board hands down its decision later this afternoon. The Reserve Bank believes inflation is still too high, and an interest rate hike is one of the few levers to bring it down. Treasurer Jim Chalmers argues Australia is facing the same economic pressures as other countries.
4: Yes, we have our fair share of challenges in Australia, but we've got a lot going for us as well.
3: The opposition's Tim Wilson claims the government is making excuses for its out-of-control spending.
5: This will be the fourth potential rise this year. That is not the same as at other advanced economies.
3: Homeowners with the average $750,000 mortgage could face an extra $100 or so in monthly loan repayments.
2: A man has been charged with using a drone for surveillance as part of a murder plot in Sydney's southwest. More on that from Dusty Fitzpatrick.
6: Police believe the murder plot stemmed from a conflict within a Sydney crime family over illicit drugs. A man living at West Hoxton is understood to have been the target. The 18-year-old accused has been charged with conspiring to murder as well as a drone-related offence. A 19-year-old man and a 28-year-old woman remain before the courts charged over the murder plan. Investigations into the matter are ongoing. Dusty Fitzpatrick, Sydney.
2: UK terror police have defended a decision to release five men arrested in an alleged plot to attack a UK airbase used by US forces. The men were arrested on suspicion of terror offences near RAF Fairford on Sunday. Assistant Commissioner Lawrence Taylor says while the group has been bailed, the investigation is not over.
7: Be assured, we are considering this from every possible angle, including that this may be actively committed by proxies or individuals either knowingly or unknowingly working on behalf of a foreign state.
2: OpenAI has apologised after one of its bots breached four government websites, including Medicare. The tech company is vowing to work with Australia to strengthen cyber defences. OpenAI says it will send its chief strategy officer to front a parliamentary committee into artificial intelligence. Virgin Australia is being accused of using wild weather as a cover for ongoing cabin crew shortages. AFL fans heading home to Perth and Brisbane after the AFL Grand Final in Melbourne faced chaos with dozens of flights cancelled over the weekend. Sources claim the issues were driven by staff shortages, while the airline itself blamed the weather. Landmarks across Australia will be bathed in blue today to mark Police Remembrance Day, and commemorative services are being held in all states to honour officers who've lost their lives in the line of duty. In other news, demand for rooftop solar in every state reached a record high in the first half of this year. And a new study has found that people who care for their grandchildren could experience a slower cognitive decline. This is AIR National News. Well, as he prepares to pitch for the top job in North Melbourne, Nathan Buckley says he has a fair bit to offer as a senior AFL coach. Fremantle assistant Jamie Graham and Hawks assistant Daniel Jean-Siracusa are also among those who'll interview for the job. Buckley says he'll front up to the club's Arden Street HQ in the coming weeks.
8: Nothing ventured, nothing gained. I mean, I've determined 12 months ago that I'd love to senior coach again. I mean, I love the role at Geelong, and right now I will be at Geelong in 2027. But I still think that there's another go around as a senior coach, and I've got a fair bit to offer.
2: Well, after 24 years at the club, John Longmire has departed the Sydney Swans to take up the role of general manager of AFL Performance at the Essendon Football Club. Sydney Roosters veteran Daly Cherry Evans is hoping to bookend his NRL career with premierships. DCE won a premiership with Manly in his debut season back in 2011, but hasn't managed to lift the trophy since then. But the 37-year-old champion will get his chance on Sunday night against Newcastle before joining English club Hull.
9: Obviously still here playing, still trying to chase that premiership glory. Yeah, patience has always been something I've been blessed with, so was more than happy to wait. Yeah, it's fantastic that the opportunity's here again.
2: The Adelaide 36ers have been doing some training this morning in preparation for Friday night's clash against Illawarra. The Sixers are currently third on the NBL table with a 2-1 record. That's sport on Australian Independent Radio News.
10: Fraser Coast weather.
11: 21 degrees, cloudy, medium chance of showers, but becoming less likely later this afternoon. Southeasterly winds 25 to 35 kilometres per hour. An overnight low of 14 and a high tomorrow of 24, and it'll be partly cloudy. 18 degrees in Maribyrnong, cooling down quite a bit there. It's cloudy, medium chance of showers, but becoming less likely later this afternoon. Southeasterly winds 20 to 30 kilometres per hour, becoming lighter this evening. An overnight low of 11 and a high tomorrow for Maribyrnong of 24. Again, it'll be partly cloudy. Hervey Bay waters forecast southeasterly winds 15 to 25 knots, seas 1 to 1.5 metres, increasing to 1 to 2 metres in the northern bay, and the swell will be northeasterly, below 1 metre. On Wednesday, southeasterly winds 15 to 20 knots, seas 1 to 1.5 metres, and the swell will be north to northeasterly, below 1 metre. Low tide at 4:22 this afternoon, 0.83 of a metre, and the high tide 5 minutes after 10 this evening, 3.32 metres.
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107.5 FM, Spandau Ballet Communication. A very good afternoon. David Mills with you until 3 o'clock. Driving you home this evening, Andrew Kay. Here's this Club 7. You're my number one.

0: Well, Tones and I jumped the queue. Perhaps she thought she was at the NRL final. That was her song, Charlie. As I said, coming up next, Shepherd.
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0: Ozzy Band Shepherd and You Make Me Smile. 29 minutes after 2. Looking for a fun morning out while supporting a great local cause? 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
1: The galahs, they know that it's that time. Upside down on the power lines, making a family on their minds, raining on the plains again.
2: Can you hear a drumming on that old tin sheet? 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

Nice little country duet there from Sarah Storer and John Williamson, Raining on the Plains. And before that, The Real Thing, You to Me Are Everything. Harry Chapin's Got a Problem. The Cats and the Cradle.

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Aussie vocalist Daryl Brathwaite with the Cilla Black hit You're My World. Before that, DJ Jazzy Jeff and the Fresh Prince. Boom, shake the room. You've been listening to David Mills on Fraser Coast FM. Thanks for your company this afternoon. I'll be back at the same time next week. Hope to see you then. Leaving you with Vixens of Fall, the Dave Clark 5 and Supercharge. And then Andrew Kay will be driving you home. So drive carefully.

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2: Good afternoon, this is Michael Lynch. Many thousands of Australians with huge mortgages are on tenterhooks this afternoon amid fears that the Reserve Bank is about to increase interest rates for the fourth time this year. We're still awaiting their decision, but we'll have it in our next news. The Prime Minister says his engagement with OpenAI has been constructive following a major cyber attack. The tech giant has apologised after one of its agents breached four government websites, including Medicare. OpenAI's chief strategy officer will appear before a parliamentary committee into artificial intelligence next week. Anthony Albanese, meanwhile, says investigations into the incident are ongoing.
3: OpenAI have been

0: Been very constructive and open in engaging in that process, and I welcome that. Artificial intelligence can improve economic growth, improve our productivity, but there are risks.
1: The governor of the U.S. state of Tennessee, Bill Lee, has refused to block the controversial execution of convicted murderer Christa Pike. In a case that has attracted global attention, Governor Lee says that after deliberate consideration of Christa Pike's request for clemency and after a thorough review of her case, he's upholding the death sentence and does not plan to intervene. Pike, who's now 50 but was only 18 when sentenced to death in 1996, is scheduled to be killed by lethal injection. Her only hope of clemency now, and observers say it's a very slim one, rests with her appeal to the U.S. Supreme Court to stop her execution, scheduled for 10 a.m. Wednesday, U.S. time. If, as expected, it rejects that appeal, Pike will be the first woman executed in Tennessee in more than 200 years. Victorian doctors will strike for 4 hours on Thursday this week. During their stop work, the GPs will rally outside Parliament House in Spring Street to push their case for the state government over pay, working conditions, and the threat to patient safety. AMA Victoria President Dr. Simon Judkins says their industrial action is a last resort.
2: It's incredibly frustrating for our doctors. We don't want to be doing this. The reason we are here, though, is that our doctors in our public hospitals, both our doctors in training, but also our senior doctors, are working under incredibly stressful conditions, conditions that lead our doctors to be incredibly fatigued.
1: A woman brutally assaulted by a group of motorcyclists in the Melbourne suburb of West Footscray has described the horrifying attack as police search for the thugs believed to be behind two other attacks on motorcyclists. This report from Kiara Parker.
3: Emma was riding her motorbike to a friend's place to watch a movie when she came under attack by a group of motorcyclists earlier this month. One of the males from the pack jumped off his moving bike onto Emma, knocking her off her bike. The 27-year-old was seriously injured after she was punched, kicked, tasered and struck with a baton as her motorcycle was stolen.
4: It was horrifying. It was scary. It will probably be the worst moment of my entire life.
3: On the same day, two other motorcyclists were allegedly attacked by the same group at West Footscray. The first victim's bike was found burnt out after he was set upon. The other rider was hit with a wrench and robbed. Police have released CCTV to try identify the offenders.
1: This is AIR National News. Knights utility Harrison Graham admits he has big shoes to fill if he's named to replace hooker Phoenix Crossland for Sunday's NRL Grand Final. Crossland will front the judiciary tonight for the hip-drop tackle which shattered Nathan Cleary's ankle. Graham has only started twice this season but says he's up for the challenge.
5: He epitomises what the club's about, and if he's not playing this weekend, I've got big shoes to fill, and I just want to do him proud and live up to his standards.
1: Brisbane has turned into a sea of maroon, blue and gold today to officially welcome home the Lions after their AFL Grand Final victory. Thousands packed out River Stage at Garden Point when the all-conquering Lions arrived to celebrate their incredible premiership hat-trick. Well, after the opening match in Townsville last Friday, the Socceroos in Brazil play their second friendly in Brisbane tonight. The Aussies are expecting a strong response from the visitors after their 1-1 draw in the first match. The friendlies are a lead-up to the Asian Cup in January. The WA Women's National Cricket League is starting the season with a double-header against Tasmania today and on Thursday. Both games against the Tigers are day-night matches, as are all of the WA home games this season at the Wacker. This week's 13-player squad includes Beth Mooney and Alana King, with Chloe Paparo as captain. That's sport on Australian Independent Radio News.
6: Fraser Coast weather.
7: The current temperature in Hervey Bay is 20.4 degrees, with the winds from the east-southeast at 22 kilometres per hour, gusting to 35. Right now in Maryborough, 17.6 is the temperature. The winds from the southeast at 26 kilometres, gusting to 41. It's a bit blowy out there. The Hervey Bay weather forecast for tomorrow, Wednesday the 30th of September. A minimum of 14, a maximum of 24. It'll be a partly cloudy day with a slight chance of a shower. Hallelujah. Winds southeasterly, 15 to 20 kilometres per hour, becoming light before dawn, and then becoming east to southeasterly, 15 to 25 kilometres per hour in the morning. The forecast for Maryborough for tomorrow, Wednesday the 30th of September, a minimum of 11, a maximum of 24. Again, a partly cloudy day with a slight chance of a shower in the morning. Light winds becoming east to southeasterly, 15 to 25 kilometres in the morning, then becoming light in the evening. The Hervey Bay waters forecast for Wednesday the 30th. Of September, winds southeasterly 15 to 20 knots. The seas between 1 to 1.5 metres, swell north to northeasterly below 1 metre, and the weather is partly cloudy. Now, the all important tides, the next low tide is creeping away from us now. It'll be at 4:22 p.m. at 0.83 metres, and the next high tide will be at 10:05 p.m. tonight at 3.32 metres. And that is our news, sports and weather updated right here on Fraser Coast FM 107.5, where we are live and, you guessed it, local.
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Outside the studio window, Harvey Bay is wearing a coat of grey today. Low cloud drifting across the coast, a fresh southeasterly breeze in the air, and just enough shower activity to make us appreciate great music and good company a little more. A big thank you, of course, goes out to the Velvet Tonsils of David Mills for guiding us through the afternoon. We just heard from NXS, I Send a Message, and before that, a bit of Mel and Kim and Respectable from 1987. And after the 4 o'clock news and weather, we'll dig beneath the grooves of an album that landed from another planet, a record that introduced the world to an androgynous alien rock star, changed the rules of performance, and transformed David Bowie from cult favourite to global icon. Today, we're opening the door to the rise and fall of Ziggy Stardust and the Spiders from Mars. And if you've got a song you'd like to hear or an album you'd love me to explore next Tuesday, text anytime 0468 288 300. Let's roll on to the first hour. Coming up right now, we've got a little bit of REM and It's the End of the World as We Know It, followed by Jamiroquai and Superfresh. 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
2: 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And the time is now 28 minutes to the hour of 4 o'clock, and we've got a little bit of Olivia Dean and Man I Need, followed by Eskimo Joe and Black Fingernails Red Wine.

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2: 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We just heard from Wham and Wake Me Up Before You Go-Go, and let's keep those disco shoes on. We've got a bit of Paula Abdul and Opposites Attract.

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1: Well, the time is now 9 minutes to the hour of 4 o'clock, and at 4 o'clock we'll have all your news, sports and weather, but to get us there we need some music. Hall & Oates, Private Eyes, followed by Steely Dan and Haitian Divorce from 1976, and right after the 4 o'clock news and weather, we'll meet a messenger from the stars, a guitar-slinging alien prophet and the brilliant artist who created him. The story continues on the other side.

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2: Good afternoon, this is Michael Lynch. In a unanimous decision, the Reserve Bank Board has, as predicted, lifted the official cash rate by 25 basis points to 4.6%, its highest level in 15 years. The interest rate hike will add an extra $114 per month to an $800,000 mortgage, at a time when the RBA says inflation remains stubbornly high. Economists say that for many young people seeking to buy a home, today's interest rate increase will turn a cherished Australian dream into a financial nightmare. The New South Wales Police Commissioner has promised to better protect officers following the death of a 20-year-old constable in a car crash in Sydney's inner south. Mia Leigh has been honoured at a Police Remembrance Day service in Sydney. Commissioner Mal Lanyon says he won't speculate on the critical incident investigation, but he says work will be done to reduce risks to police.
3: When I spoke to the family yesterday, one of my undertakings to them, despite any outcome out of the investigation, a life like Mia's can't be lost in vain. We will take lessons out of it.
2: Five men arrested near an RAF base in the UK have now been released on police bail. They were arrested on suspicion of explosive offences and preparation of a terrorist attack. RAF Fairford is used by the United States as part of operations in Iran. British Counter-Terrorism Police Assistant Commissioner Lawrence Taylor says they're keeping an open mind about the geopolitical ramifications.
4: We have

0: as you would expect, ensured that our protective security advice and posture remain commensurate to the threat. But be assured, we are considering this from every possible angle.
1: Rugby league fans looking to secure a ticket to Sunday's grand final are being encouraged to make sure they're getting the real deal. Tickets to the Roosters Knights decider have sold out, and the NRL says the only way to get a seat is to use the official resale platform. Fair Trading Commissioner Natasha Mann says scalpers trying to take advantage of the situation will face harsh penalties.
2: There's very high penalties for breaching these laws. The penalties can be up to $110,000 for corporations and $22,000 for individuals.
1: In air lifestyle news, the demand for rooftop solar in every state has reached a record high in the first half of this year. 180,000 rooftop systems were installed, which is about 35% increase for the same period last year. Clean Energy Council spokesperson Chris O'Keefe says what this shows is that households are seeking greater energy security amid price spikes from the Middle East war.
3: You know, you can't blockade Australian sun or Australian wind in the Strait of Hormuz.
1: In other news, Virgin Australia has been accused of using weather as a cover for flight cancellations, which sources claim were actually due to ongoing cabin crew shortages. And a new study has found that people who care for their grandchildren could experience slower cognitive decline. Rod Stewart is preparing to take his final bow. After coping with a series of health issues in the past 12 months, Sir Rod says next year's The Final Encore tour will be his last. Back in August, the 81-year-old rocker was forced to cancel some of the dates on his One Last Time tour because of complications from heart surgery. This is Air National News. Sydney Premiership coach John Longmire has confirmed he's joining Essendon to work with new coach Mark McVay. Longmire will become the Bombers' general manager of AFL performance. Essendon great Matthew Lloyd says Longmire's appointment is a major coup for the club.
4: When you have someone like John, it helps attract other people too and take some of the pressure off Mark, and to have that type of person in your corner, that's a brilliant appointment.
1: Tim Taranto is the red-hot favourite to win Richmond's best and fairest vote count tonight. The Tigers midfielder has already won the Jack Dyer medal twice in his first three seasons with the club. Tonight's second Socceroos friendly against Brazil in Brisbane will serve as a homecoming for rising star Lucas Herrington. The 19-year-old has been playing for Premier League side Hull after impressing with the Brisbane Roar and at the World Cup. Socceroos coach Tony Popovich says Herrington is quietly humble, but definitely doesn't come across that way on the pitch.
5: Goes out there and he's full of aggression, but you wouldn't think that when you speak to him away from his football. He's developing, and he, since the World Cup, going to the Premier League, getting minutes now against Brazil, a confident young man defending against the very best.
1: In cricket, Nathan Ellis and Joel Davies will both miss Australia's final one-day match against South Africa tomorrow through injury. The Proteas have the series wrapped up with a 2-0 lead. And that's sport on Australian Independent Radio News.
6: Fraser Coast weather.
7: Yeah, the current temperature in Hervey Bay is at 20.2 degrees with the winds from the east-southeast at 19 kilometres an hour, gusting to 30. Right now in Maribyrnong, it's 18.9 degrees with the winds from the southeast at 15 kilometres per hour, gusting to 22. The Hervey Bay weather forecast for tomorrow, Wednesday the 30th of September, a minimum of 14, a maximum of 24. It'll be a partly cloudy day with a slight chance of a shower. Winds south easterly, 15 to 20 kilometres per hour, becoming light before dawn, then becoming east to south easterly, 15 to 25 kilometres per hour in the morning. The Hervey, or the Maryborough, dare I say, Maryborough weather forecast for tomorrow, Wednesday the 30th of September, a minimum of 11, a maximum of 24. Again, a partly cloudy day with a slight chance of a shower in the morning. Light winds becoming east to south easterly, 15 to 20 kilometres per hour in the morning, and then becoming light in the late afternoon. The Hervey Bay waters forecast for tomorrow, Wednesday the 30th of September. Winds southeasterly, 15 to 20 knots. Seas 1 to 1.5 metres. Swell north to northeasterly below 1 metre, and the weather is partly cloudy. Now, the all-important tides. The next low tide is upon us in about 12 minutes, a bit more than that, at 4:22 p.m. at 0.83 metres. And the next high tide will be later on this evening at 10:05 p.m. at 3.32 metres. And that is our new sports and weather updated right here on Fraser Coast FM 107.5, where we are live and, you guessed it, local.
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7: Let's travel back in time to June 1972, dear listener. A time when glam rock was exploding across Britain. Platform boots were getting taller, fashion was getting bolder, and a young musician from London was preparing to unleash one of the most imaginative albums rock music had ever seen. His name was David Bowie, but for this album, he became someone else, Ziggy Stardust. Not merely a character, not merely a singer, but a complete universe. Today, we're digging beneath the grooves of the rise and fall of Ziggy Stardust and the Spiders from Mars. The album that blended rock, theatre, science fiction, glamour, and storytelling into one extraordinary experience. Bowie had enjoyed moderate success before this album, but Ziggy changed everything. Working alongside guitarist Mick Ronson, bassist Trevor Boulder, and drummer Mick Woodmansey, the band constructed a concept album unlike anything mainstream audiences had ever encountered. The story follows Ziggy Stardust, a mysterious rock star who arrives as a messenger of hope to a world facing its final days. But the fame becomes overwhelming. Ego takes over and eventually the hero falls. It's part science fiction, part rock opera, part social commentary, and entirely original. Musically, the album fused hard rock guitars, glam rock swagger, beautiful melodies, theatrical storytelling, and unforgettable hooks. Mick Ronson's arrangements were every bit as important as Bowie's vision. His soaring guitar work and orchestral touches gave the record its cinematic power. The album wasn't an instant chart-topping monster, but its influence spread rapidly. Soon, Bowie wasn't simply another rock musician. He was a phenomenon. So the numbers. In the UK, it was a top 10 album. It was a global breakthrough release, frequently listed amongst the greatest albums ever recorded. And it inspired generations of artists, including punk, new wave, alternative rock, and modern pop performers. But more importantly, it proved that rock music could be theatrical, ambitious, and wildly imaginative. David Bowie wasn't following trends, he was creating the future. Now, the top three songs from the album. Song one, Starman. The song that introduced Ziggy to the world. A sparkling anthem filled with hope, wonder, and possibility. Its unforgettable chorus and Bowie's legendary television performance made audiences stop and pay attention. For many listeners, this was the moment David Bowie truly arrived. Song two, Ziggy Stardust, the centerpiece of the album. A vivid portrait of the fictional rock star himself. Part hero, part warning story. And powered by one of Mick Ronson's most iconic guitar performances, it's a song that perfectly captures the mythology Bowie created. And we'll finish with song three, Suffragette City. It's fast, loud, dangerous. An explosion of energy that remains one of Bowie's greatest rock recordings, packed with swagger, attitude, and unforgettable hooks. It still sounds exhilarating more than 50 years later. So, let's get to the good stuff. The song that announced A Visitor from the Stars and changed David Bowie's career forever. Here's Starman.

All right, dear listener, turn it up. The loud, rebellious glam rock classic that still rattles the speakers. Here's Suffragette City.

0: And that, dear listener, is The Rise and Fall of Ziggy Stardust and the Spiders from Mars, the album that transformed David Bowie into a cultural icon, created one of rock music's most unforgettable characters, and proved that imagination could be every bit as powerful as a guitar riff. More than 50 years later, Ziggy still shines brightly. And if you've got an album you'd love me to dig beneath the grooves of next Tuesday, text in anytime on 0468 288 300. I'd love to hear what's stacked on your grin.
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0: And the time is now 26 minutes past the hour of 4 o'clock. And here's a little bit of MJ, a bit of Michael Jackson. Black or white?

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2: 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Coming up now, we've got Stella Lefty and Boston, followed by the Fine Young Cannibals, and She Drives Me Crazy. 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
1: Bert, now a quarter to 5 o'clock. And we just heard Billy Joel and Zanzibar from 1978 coming up right now. Bit of Sheryl Crow and Leave in Las Vegas.

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1: Well, the time is now 10 minutes to the hour of 5 o'clock, and at 5 o'clock, surprise, surprise, we'll have all your news, sports and weather, but to get us there we need some music. A little bit of Lime Cordial and Addicted to the Sunshine, and that'll be followed by the Stone Temple Pilots with Big Empty from their 1994 album, Purple. See you after the news.

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2: I'm Mark Dransfield. Homeowners have been dealt a blow, with interest rates increasing to their highest level in 15 years. More from Federal Politics editor Michael Packey.
3: The Reserve Bank Board has unanimously decided to lift the official cash rate by 25 basis points to 4.6%, its highest level since October 2011. The RBA admits the Iran war is pushing up inflation along with government spending, but the bank also argues Australia's productivity levels are anemic and that's a drag on the economy. The rate increase means homeowners with the average $750,000 mortgage will face an extra $100 or so in monthly loan repayments. In its statement, the Reserve says it may consider further rate hikes if inflation doesn't fall within its target range. Michael Packey reporting.
2: OpenAI has apologised after one of its AI bots breached four government websites, including Medicare. The tech company is vowing to work with Australia to strengthen cyber defences. In a statement, OpenAI says it'll send its chief strategy officer to front a parliamentary committee into artificial intelligence. A man's been charged with using a drone for surveillance as part of a murder plot in Sydney's southwest. Dusty Fitzpatrick reports.
4: Police believe the murder plot stemmed from a conflict within a Sydney crime family over illicit drugs. A man living at West Hoxton is understood to have been the target. The 18-year-old accused has been charged with conspiring to murder as well as a drone-related offence. A 19-year-old man and a 28-year-old woman remain before the courts charged over the murder plan. Investigations into the matter are ongoing. Dusty Fitzpatrick, Sydney.
2: A Melbourne couple's sailing holiday has been brought to a frightening halt after their yacht collided with a whale, forcing them to abandon ship and sending their vessel to the bottom of the Pacific Ocean. Jeremy and Gemma Cooper and two other crew were 250 nautical miles from Norfolk Island, bound for New Zealand, when the collision happened on Saturday. Mr. Cooper says they're lucky to be alive.
5: Just a massive impact, lots of noise.

0: went upstairs, and you know, you look out the back of the boat, and there's a pod of whales. And they start looking at what the damage is, and it was pretty evident that was pretty catastrophic very early on. We had a lot of water coming in on the starboard of the boat. Boat was completely unsteerable.
1: The governor of the U.S. state of Tennessee, Bill Lee, has decided not to stop the execution of convicted murderer Krista Pike. Michael Lynch reports.
2: In a case that has attracted global attention, Governor Lee says after deliberate consideration of Krista Pike's request for clemency and after a thorough review of the case, he's upholding the death sentence and does not plan to intervene. Pike, who's now 50 but was only 18 when sentenced to death in 1995, is scheduled to be killed by lethal injection at 10 a.m. Wednesday U.S. time in Nashville. Pike's only hope of clemency now, and it's a very slim one, rests with her appeal to the U.S. Supreme Court to stop her execution. If, as expected, it rejects that appeal, Pike will be the first woman executed in Tennessee in more than 200 years.
1: Michael Lynch with that report. This is Air National News. First to AFL, and Jake Colajasny, the player at the centre of the Geelong concussion scandal, has announced his retirement. Meantime, Nathan Buckley says he has a fair bit to offer as a senior coach as he prepares to pitch for the top job at North Melbourne. The Fremantle and Hawks assistants are among those he'll also interview for the job. Buckley says he'll present to the club in the coming weeks.
3: Nothing ventured, nothing gained. I mean, I've determined 12 months ago that I'd love to senior coach again. I love the role at Geelong, and right now I will be at Geelong in 2027, but I still think that there's, you know, another go around as a senior coach, and I've got a fair bit to offer.
1: Turning to NRL, and the Roosters have named utility Connor Watson in their squad for Sunday night's decider against the Knights. The utility suffered a head knock in their prelim final win over the Dolphins and has not yet been cleared. Assistant coach Michael Checker says Watson is in good shape as they go through final preparations.
4: We'll just follow the protocols that are required and we'll go from there.
1: And in cricket, Nathan Ellis and Joel Davies will both miss Australia's final one-day match against South Africa through injury. The Proteas have the series wrapped up with a 2-0 lead. Australian Independent Radio News.
5: Fraser Coast weather.
6: The current temperature in Hervey Bay is 20 degrees. And the winds from the east-southeast at 19 kilometres an hour, gusting to 32. Right now at Maryborough, 18.6 degrees is the temp. The winds from the south-southeast at 17 kilometres, gusting to 24. Derby Bay weather forecast for tomorrow, Wednesday, the 30th of September, a minimum of 14, a maximum of 24. It'll be a partly cloudy day with a slight chance of a shower. Winds southeasterly, 15 to 20 kilometres per hour, becoming light before dawn, and then becoming east to southeasterly, 15 to 25 kilometres in the morning. For Maryborough for tomorrow, Wednesday the 30th of September, a minimum of 11, a maximum of 24. Again, a partly cloudy day with a slight chance of a shower in the morning. Light winds becoming east to southeasterly, 15 to 20 kilometres per hour in the morning, and then becoming light in the late afternoon. The Hervey Bay waters forecast for tomorrow, winds southeasterly, 15 to 20 knots. Seas 1 to 1.5 metres, swell north to northeasterly below 1 metre, and the weather partly cloudy. The all-important tides. We've had a low tide. Coming up is the high tide at 10:05 p.m. at 3.32 metres. And the next low tide will be at 4:29 a.m. tomorrow morning at 0.68 metres. And that's our new sports and weather updated right here on Fraser Coast FM 107.5, where we are live. And if you haven't guessed it yet, local.
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And it's just gone 13 minutes past the hour of 5 o'clock across the Fraser Coast. The workday is winding down. The tradies are packing up. Office lights are starting to switch off. And the homeward journey is well underway. Now, we just said from The Kid Laroi and a Coldplay. And before that, Eskimo Joe and The First Time. And you're with Andrew on Fraser Coast FM 107.5. And what a trip we've had this afternoon. In the last hour, we've dug beneath the grooves of David Bowie's masterpiece, The Rise and Fall of Ziggy Stardust and the Spiders from Mars, an album that proved rock music could be theatre, could be storytelling, and could transport us somewhere far beyond the everyday. But coming up in the final hour, we've got some more great music, a few surprises, and the perfect soundtrack to carry you through the evening commute. And of course, back due to popular demand, we will have another round of hard covers where Martin, who does World Music Safari, will be in early. He'll take over the hot seat and he'll play a cover version of a classic song. Our mission, dear listener, guess the song and the artist that made it famous. So it's not the original artist, it's the artist that made that song famous. Now, it sounds easy, right? Well, wrong. Martin has the most obscure record collection I've ever seen, so there's a big chance there'll be some sort of Fijian forehead drum band or a Bulgarian bum flute music, and we'll be staring blankly at a wall trying desperately to figure out what that song is. But anyway, stay with me, listener. There's still plenty more K's left in today's musical journey, and we'll keep the music flowing until about, I think, about 20 to 6 when he gets in, and we'll kick off hard covers. But until then, let's keep going. Cooking on three burners with Give a Little Bit More, followed by the great Pete Murray and Lines. Enjoy. 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
7: Where the time is now 24 minutes past the hour of 5 o'clock, and coming up right now, we've got a bit of Vanessa Amorosi, The Power. Enjoy.

0: More than half, 56%, of Australians have said they've been a victim of online fraud, with millennials being the most susceptible. Fraud and identity theft is a huge concern for people, with 90% of Australians saying they're worried about identity theft online. When asked on what form of online fraud worries them most, Australians said identity theft, such as stolen personal details, fake purchase scams, credit card fraud, account takeover, and AI-driven fraud, such as deepfakes.
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9: Oh my goodness. Anyway, the time is now 21 minutes to the hour of 6 o'clock. And here's a little bit of Shakira. And this one goes out to a couple of barflies that we all know and love, Ken and Tina. This one's for you. It's Shakira and The Hips Don't Lie.
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1: Where the time is now 17 minutes to the hour of 6 o'clock, and we're still waiting on Martin to turn up to do another round of hard covers. But until then, we've got For Now and Go Bang.

0: Well, guess what, ladies and gentlemen, dear listener, Martin has entered the studio. He has taken over the hot seat. I'm now looking at the back of computer screens, and we're about to play another round of hard covers.
1: That's right. We're trying to keep Andrew honest here, so he can't actually see the tracks.
0: Can't see anything.
1: So he is completely in the dark, as are you, dear listener, for another version of
0: Hard Covers.
1: That's right, where we play a bizarre cover version of a popular song. Mm-hmm. And listeners, you are, of course, welcome to join in. And if you can guess the song and the artist that made it
0: famous.
1: Popular. Yeah. Yes. Yeah. Now, in this case, there might be a bit of a trick in this one.
0: Oh, no.
1: Because Andrew did so poorly last week that we thought we'd give him a break. And this time he has two decades in which this song became a hit.
0: Oh,
1: so
0: okay.
1: I'll accept either artist and we will take it from there. Anyway, everyone, please, if you're welcome to join, you can call us here on 4197-1075 or on the SMS line on 0468-288-300. Are you ready, Andrew?
0: Yeah, as ready as I'll ever be.
1: All right, here we go.

0: Okay. All right. I believe, Andrew, you've got that.
1: Well, I do believe it's Knock on Wood.
0: Yes. Okay. Right. Right.
1: And who the hell did it? Who on earth sang that song?
0: Well, there were two artists that I would happily accept as making this song popular. One was in the 60s.
1: Okay.
0: And who was technically the original artist that made that popular. And the other one was in the 70s, in the disco era, if that's
1: is it like a Pointer Sisters-y song?
0: Oh, gee, you might be getting warm in terms of the type of artist.
1: Okay, so definitely disco. I know the song, I just... I'm staring blankly at a wall trying to figure out who sang this.
0: Right,
1: wonderful
0: now,
1: tune.
0: That's right, listeners. It is Knock on Wood. Now, if you knew who the actual original artist was, please feel to
1: help
0: SMS
1: me out.
0: Us or help Andrew
1: just
0: out.
1: Help me out.
0: 419-7175 or 0468-288-300. Meanwhile, we'll listen to a little bit more, shall we?
1: Sure.

0: that might be enough torture for Andrew. He really hasn't done particularly well this year.
1: I got half a point.
0: Well, yeah, okay, I got half a point. but you missed two opportunities. One, to mention Eddie Floyd did the original on Stax Records.
1: Lauren Millen Chitlin.
0: Yeah, in 1966 he did the original. And we'll play that one. But also, it was a huge hit for Amy Stewart in the 70s.
1: Oh,
0: and
1: Amy Stewart. Knock on wood.
0: Let's hear a little bit of Amy Stewart's version to refresh people's memory, perhaps. Let's just stop this track and play the 70s version, and then we'll play you the Eddie Floyd original.

0: Well, there you go. That was the 1979 disco hit by Amy Stewart, as you rightly point out, was pretty much a one-hit wonder.
1: One-hit wonder, yeah. No wonder I couldn't guess it.
0: In fact, it wasn't probably even a hit, really, but anyways, hit for her.
1: Yeah.
0: I'm sure
1: there's no way I would have had the Sounds of Summer 1979 or whatever those albums were.
0: Exactly. They were disco hits. Yeah. Now, let's play you the original, as we always do here on Fraser Coast FM and Hardcovers. And this is, again, by Eddie Floyd. And the other songwriter with him on this one was Steve Cropper. Now, those of you who know the Blues Brothers will know Steve Cropper and Donald Duck Dunn. Both stalwarts of Stax Records. Anyway, here is Eddie Floyd and the original version, 1966, of Knock on Wood.

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1: And the time is now 5 minutes to the hour of 6 o'clock. I hope you enjoyed that version of Hard Covers. That was a tough one for me. One hit wonder. It'll always get me. Anyway, dear listener, that brings us to the end of another Tuesday Drive on Fraser Coast FM 107.5 with me, your co-driver and musical director, Andrew. Big thank you to our sponsors, our associate members, and of course to you, dear listener, for keeping us company across the afternoon. I'll be back on Thursday Drive with the Thursday Chuckle Club, serving up iconic comedy moments, classic sketches and a few surprises. And of course, next Tuesday with another edition of Dig Beneath the Grooves. But now we need some music. Here's a little bit of Prince and Let's Go Crazy. See you all later.

But I'm here to tell you, there's something else. The afterworld. A world that never knows.

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2: I'm Mark Dransfield. Mortgage holders will face higher repayments after the Reserve Bank Board unanimously decided to increase the official interest rate to its highest level in 15 years. The cash rate is up 25 basis points and now sits at 4.6%. RBA Governor Michelle Bullock says rates will continue to rise until inflation comes down.
3: Inflationary pressures will persist for longer than previously expected. Indeed, businesses in our liaison program continue to expect strong increases in their costs over the year ahead. The increase in interest rates is needed to slow the economy and return inflation to target.
2: The Council of Social Service has criticised the decision. ACOS CEO Cassandra Goldie says managing fuel prices would be a fairer way to tackle inflation.
4: This is very serious. No question, interest rate rises will hurt people who have debt. If you're with a big mortgage, it will cost you, of course. And for us, this was not what we needed to tackle inflation.
2: The Greens will hold a secret ballot this week to elect their second leader in just over a year. More from federal politics reporter Nelson Scott.
5: Greens leader Larissa Waters is stepping down from the top job after a pre-existing kidney condition flared up. Senator Waters will take leave to focus on her health before returning to represent Queensland in the upper house. Greens parliamentarians will hold a secret vote later this week to choose her replacement. The frontrunners include Senators Maureen Faruqi, Sarah Hanson-Young and Nick McKim. The Greens' primary vote has remained steady amid One Nation's surge, prompting internal frustration the party hasn't tapped into a populist left wave seen overseas. The Prime Minister has wished Senator Waters well in her recovery. Nelson Scott, Canberra.
2: UK authorities are continuing investigations after five men arrested near an RAF base were released on police bail. The group had been detained on suspicion of explosives offences and preparation of a terrorist act. Eight major beauty retailers, including Mecca and Sephora, have been ordered to stop supplying 12 products containing plastic microbeads. The tiny particles found in products like body exfoliators were banned by the New South Wales Environment Protection Authority almost 4 years ago. The EPA's Claire Miles says it's disappointing these problematic plastics are still on shelves.
6: These products can actually accumulate other contaminants, and they're often really, really small and escape our wastewater treatment system. So then they enter the environment and can then get taken up into the food chain.
2: Air Medical News and an Australian study has examined the effect of taking aspirin in relation to a person's

0: risk of developing dementia. The researchers found low-dose aspirin was associated with a 70% lower risk of dementia among older people with a particular genetic profile. Monash University's Dr. Peter Franske says the study is a good starting point
1: to see whether aspirin might affect dementia outcomes based on genetic profiles.
0: Finally, to the Australian share market, the All Ords has closed up 35 points at 88.86. One Australian dollar is buying 69.94 US cents. This is Air National News. Sydney's traditional hold on the NRL Grand Final is again up in the air. NRL Executive Chairman Peter Volandis says future expansion could see the decider moved interstate.
2: Going to 20 teams, you know, we're going to look at how the competition runs. We may have a Super Bowl style concept where there might be two conferences and the winner plays the winner of the other conference. So there's a lot of to play out. So I doubt very much we do a long-term agreement now because of the fact that it's such a valuable product.
0: AFL and Geelong veteran Jake Colajasny has been medically retired. It was recently revealed the 31-year-old had signed a secret concussion waiver to continue playing. Meantime, WA Football Hall of Famer Ian Miller has been laid to rest following his death at the age of 76. Sarah Patterson reports.
3: Miller enjoyed a stellar footy career, playing almost 200 games in the WA Football League and 80 games in Victoria's VFL competition, where he represented Fitzroy, before becoming Player Services Coordinator for the West Coast Eagles. He won a Sandover Medal in 1972 and represented Western Australia in that same year, earning All-Australian selection. He died this month after battling illness.
0: And reigning Bathurst champion Matt Payne is leaving the door open on leaving supercars to head overseas in 2028. The Ford driver has been linked to a Chevrolet drive at the end of his contract. Australian Independent Radio News.
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5: Let's do a quick check of the weather, why not? It's currently in Hervey Bay, 19.5 degrees, and the winds are southeasterly at 14.8 kilometres an hour with 24.1 kilometre gusts. Maryborough is currently 17.4 degrees, and the winds are south-southeasterly at 20.4 kilometres an hour with 27.8 kilometre gusts. Now, for overnight in Hervey Bay, we've got a minimum of 14 and a maximum tomorrow of 24. Partly cloudy with a slight chance of a shower. Winds southeasterly at 15 to 20 kilometres an hour, becoming light before dawn, then becoming east to southeasterly at 15 to 25 kilometres in the morning. For Maryborough, overnight, we've got an 11 degree minimum and a maximum tomorrow of 24. Partly cloudy, slight chance of a shower in the morning, with light winds becoming east to southeasterly at 15 to 20 kilometres an hour in the morning, then becoming light in the late afternoon. For Hervey Bay waters, up until midnight tonight, the winds are southeasterly at 15 to 25 knots, seas 1 to 1.5 metres, increasing to 2 metres in the northern bay. The swell northeasterly below 1 metre. But for tomorrow, that's Wednesday the 30th of September, winds will be southeasterly at 15 to 20 knots, seas 1 to 1.5 metres, and the swell north to northeasterly below 1 metre. Now, for the tide times, we've just had a low tide at 4:22 p.m. of 0.83 metres. Now we're heading to a high tide, obviously, at 10:05 p.m. That's 10:05 this evening, at 3.32 metres, and then another low tide at 4:29 a.m. of 0.68 metres. That is the weather. You are up to date.
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Well, that track, of course, was Me Mumbo, and that gives us a big hint as to where we are this evening on World Music Safari here at Fraser Coast FM. Here's another hint.

Well, of course, tonight we are listening to Cuban music here on Fraser Coast FM and specifically World Music Safari. I'm Martin, so welcome along. Now, Cuban music has a rich history. It's been shaped by the meeting of African, European and Caribbean cultures. Its development began in the colonial period when the Spanish settlers brought European musical traditions to Cuba and enslaved Africans brought their own rhythms, instruments and musical practices. This combination of traditions became a foundation for many different styles of Cuban music. And during the 19th and early 20th century, musical forms such as son developed, particularly in eastern Cuba. And son combined Spanish guitar-based music with African rhythms and percussion. It later became one of the most important foundations of modern Cuban popular music. Now, other genres of Cuban music include rumba, developed largely within the Afro-Cuban communities, and incorporated singing, dancing, and percussion. In the 1930s and 40s, for example, Cuban music became increasingly popular international. Son evolved into larger dance styles while musicians experimented with new arrangements and instruments. It also had a major influence on jazz and other Latin American musical traditions. In the 40s and 50s, mambo, which we heard a couple of tracks about there, and cha-cha-cha became particularly popular in Cuban and internationally. Now, following the Cuban Revolution in 1959, the music industry changed significantly. Some musicians left Cuba, while others remained and continued developing new styles. And during the 60s and 70s, Cuban musicians created innovative forms that combined traditional rhythms and modern influences. Let's check out a couple more great Cuban tracks.

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3: Well, as usual here on the Fraser Coast, there's a lot that's happening and a lot to do. And I'll actually start in some level of chronological order. So this Thursday, the good folk here at Fraser Coast FM are running a sausage sizzle. That's right, the good old sausage sizzle out the front of Bunnings at this Thursday, the 1st of October, from 8 a.m. to 2:30 p.m. I will be there hanging onto the tongs, cooking those great snags for anyone who wants to come along. That's this Thursday out the front of Bunnings. Then on Friday, they have an over 50s lifestyle expo. Discover the ways to stay active, connected and informed. That's this Friday, the 2nd of October. 9 a.m. to 2 p.m. at the Harvey Bay Baptist Church in Nickenbar. There'll also be up to 80 exhibitors, community services, lifestyle information, craft workshops. You can even sign up for lots and lots of other activities. There'll be a free door-to-door pickup services available from Maryborough or Harvey Bay, and you can actually book that service on 41942441. But more, if you want more? Well, Fraser Coast FM will be having a pop-up radio there as well, broadcasting live from that event from 9 a.m. till 12 noon. That's this Friday at 9 a.m. till 2 p.m. for the Over 50s Lifestyle Expo. But also on Friday evening, perhaps you're around then too, because ZPAC Theatre's latest production, Blythe Spirit, starts its run. It goes from Friday, that's the 2nd of October, to Sunday the 18th of October. Get ready for a hauntingly hilarious time at ZPAC Theatre, the production of the classic comedy Blythe Spirit. 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And then on Saturday, the 3rd of October, the Fraser Coast Hospice 80s Op Shop Ball at the Beach House Hotel is on. 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Book your tickets today and don't miss this totally awesome 80s night. That's this Saturday, the 3rd of October. So as always, plenty to do here in the Harvey Bay.
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Cuban band there called Bin Han and Nafiki. Now, of course, I always try and tell you a little bit about where Cuba is, etc., but I've been so enjoying the music, I failed to tell you, in fact, where Cuba actually is and a bit of the country's history. It's the largest island in the Caribbean Sea. It's located south of Florida and east of Mexico's Yucatan Peninsula. It lies between the Caribbean Sea, the Gulf of Mexico, and the Atlantic Ocean. I mentioned it had a Spanish colonial past and its huge influx of slaves from Africa. But of course, the first European to stumble upon Cuba was Christopher Columbus in 1492. I say stumbled upon because he thought he'd actually landed in Asia, specifically either the edge of China or Japan. Anyway, the island was not empty when he arrived. It had a native population called the Tiano people, who had lived there and other Caribbean islands for centuries. But of course, the weight of European colonial expansion pretty much saw this indigenous population significantly diminished, although apparently not completely extinct, despite rumours to the contrary. Let's hear some more great Cuban music.

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1: Morrell is just 10 kilometres from the Yarangan Shopping Centre in Hervey Bay and certainly worth a visit. 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The name Morrell originated from the many heaps of shells called middens, which were found on the beach. Local Indigenous people say they are a token to their sky god and means a place of shells.
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1: Fraser Coast weather.
2: Well, let's get a quick update on the weather. Currently in Hervey Bay, it's 19.2 degrees and the winds are southeasterly at 14.8 kilometres an hour with 22.2 kilometre gusts. For Maryborough, it's currently 17.2 degrees and the winds are south-southeasterly at 14.8 kilometres an hour with 20.4 kilometre gusts. Now for Hervey Bay, overnight we're expecting a minimum of 14 and a maximum tomorrow of 24. Partly cloudy with a slight chance of a shower and winds southeasterly at 15 to 20 kilometres an hour becoming light before dawn, then becoming east to southeasterly at 15 to 25 kilometres in the morning. Now for Maryborough, it's going to be an overnight low of 11 and a maximum tomorrow of 24. Partly cloudy with a slight chance of a shower in the morning, with light winds becoming east to southeasterly at 15 to 20 kilometres an hour in the morning, then becoming light in the late afternoon. Now for the Hervey Bay waters, up until midnight tonight, the winds will be southeasterly at 15 to 25 knots, seas 1 to 1.5 metres, increasing to 1 to 2 metres in the northern bay, and the swell northeasterly below 1 metre. But for tomorrow, that's Wednesday, the 30th of September, the winds will be southeasterly at 15 to 20 knots, seas 1 to 1.5 metres, and the swell north-northeasterly below 1 metre. Now for the tide times, we're heading to a high tide at 10:05 p.m. of 3.32 metres and a low tide at 4:29 a.m. of 0.68 metres. That is the weather. You are up to date.
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0: Australia Post is really proud to be supporting Emergency Ready Week to encourage Australians to take simple steps now to help prepare their households for unexpected emergencies. This September, we'll be delivering a disaster preparedness flyer to more than 4 million households across Australia in partnership with Australian Red Cross. The flyer is packed with practical tips to help families prepare before a disaster strikes and help them start important conversations now about what they will do in the event of an emergency.
1: Well, if you're not a local person in Hive, perhaps you're coming up and having a visit, or maybe you've forgotten what's on here, but we have lots of markets on here up in the Fraser Coast. In fact, tomorrow morning, there's markets at the pier at Urangan at 7 a.m. till 12:30 p.m. But on Thursday, up in Maryborough, we've got the Maryborough markets, 7 a.m. till 12 p.m. And Sunday and Saturday, the 3rd of October, we've got the Howard Country Markets at Steely Street, Howard, at 7 a.m. till 12 noon, but also on Saturday. But wait, there's more. There's markets at the pier again at Urangan at 7 a.m. till 12:30. But wait, there's even more, because at Saturday again on the 3rd of October, we've got the Torquay Beachside Markets, 7 a.m. till 1 p.m. opposite the Torquay Hotel. Saturday's very busy. We've got the Howard Country Markets, Markets of the Pier Urangan, and the Torquay Beachside Markets. But wait, on Sunday the 4th of October, there's the Nickenbar Markets at the Animal Refuge at 6 a.m. till 12 noon. Plenty of bargains to be had there at those various markets. Check them out.
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1: That's right, you're on Fraser Coast FM with Martin and World Music Safari. Now, our next band are called Havana Mambo. Now, of course, Mambo is a style of music that originated in Cuba during the late 1930s. They mixed Afro-Cuban rhythms with big band brass to create that sound. In fact, the word Mambo is likely to have come from a language in Central Africa, the Kikongo language of Central Africa. And Mambo actually means conversation or communication with the gods. Let's check them out.

Well, I mentioned mambo a bit earlier, being a Cuban style made popular in the 1930s, but of course, rumba originated from Cuba as well in the mid-19th century. It's a festive fusion of African rhythms and, of course, Spanish folk melodies. Let's check out this band called Ska Cubano, who combine Cuban music with ska music, and their track called Loco Rumba.

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Pico Pala there, a track by Ignacio Carrillo, a bit of old-style track there. But today, Cuban music continues to evolve. Traditional genres such as son, rumba, and danzón remain important, while contemporary musicians combine Cuban rhythms with things like hip-hop, jazz, of course, electronic music, and other global influence. Cuban music remains an important expression of the island's diverse cultural history. Penultimate track, and then I'll say my farewells.

Well, one more track to go from our Cuban special tonight here on Fraser Coast FM. But stick around for the next hour of a curated list of world music, various world music from around the world, of course, here on World Music Safari. So, look, I better say thank you so much to our sponsors, our associate members, our fellow volunteers, and, of course, you, the listener. Thank you so much for tuning in this evening. And here's our last track. It's Roberto Torres and El Careto. Enjoy, everyone. Have a great evening.

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5: 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I play Latin, pop, Aussie, rock. Life is too short and it's my party night, so join me for some great music. Go, go, go, go, go, go, go, go, go, go, go, go, go, go, go, go, go, go, go, go, go, go, go, go, go, go, go, go, go, go, go, go, go, go, go, go, go, go, go, go, go, go, go, go, go, go, go, go, go, go, go, go, go, go, go, go, go, go, go, go, go, go, go, go, go, go, go, go, go, go, go, go, go, go, go, go, go, go, go, go, go, go, go, go, go, go, go, go, go, go, go, go, go, go, go, go, go, go, go, go, go, go, go, go, go, go, go, go, go, go, go, go, go, go, go, go, go, go, go, go, go, go, go, go, go, go, go, go, go, go, go, go, go, go, go, go, go, go, go, go, go, go, go, go, go, go, go, go, go, go, go, go, go, go, go, go, go, go, go, go, go, go, go, go, go, go, go, go, go, go, go, go, go, go, go, go, go, go, go, go, go, go, go, go, go, go, go, go, go, go, go, go

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1: It's just after 9 o'clock, and that means it's time for Fraser Coast Easy. So sit back, put your feet up, and enjoy the mellow sounds. 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

The night was so exciting. Smile was so inviting. Then you touched my cheek.

The clock has struck 12. The witching hour has just begun. And so has Midnight to Dawn. Aussie artist and Aussie hits from now until sunrise. So, all you night owls, settle down and settle in. Because the time is just after midnight.

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0: Sorry, can you actually see it properly?
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tempo. Maybe this is Babylon. Maybe it's a dream. If this weren't so beautiful, it would be obscene.

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You act like all of this is just a game, but in fact I know I hurt you more, cause you can't keep me tame. Now you got me asking why. 你选择你擅长的游戏, 而我在场上完全是在被你调戏. 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

baby. 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
2: I'm Mark Dransfield. Mortgage holders will face higher repayments after the Reserve Bank Board unanimously decided to increase the official interest rate to its highest level in 15 years. The cash rate is up 25 basis points and now sits at 4.6%. RBA Governor Michelle Bullock says rates will continue to rise until inflation comes down.
3: Inflationary pressures will persist for longer than previously expected. Indeed, businesses in our liaison program continue to expect strong increases in their costs over the year ahead. The increase in interest rates is needed to slow the economy and return inflation to target.
2: The Council of Social Service has criticised the decision. ACOS CEO Cassandra Goldie says managing fuel prices would be a fairer way to tackle inflation.
4: This is very serious. No question, interest rate rises will hurt people who have debt. If you're with a big mortgage, it will cost you, of course. And for us, this was not what we needed to tackle inflation.
2: The Greens will hold a secret ballot this week to elect their second leader in just over a year. More from federal politics reporter Nelson Scott.
5: Greens leader Larissa Waters is stepping down from the top job after a pre-existing kidney condition flared up. Senator Waters will take leave to focus on her health before returning to represent Queensland in the upper house. Greens parliamentarians will hold a secret vote later this week to choose her replacement. The frontrunners include Senators Maureen Faruqi, Sarah Hanson-Young and Nick McKim. The Greens' primary vote has remained steady amid One Nation surge, prompting internal frustration the party hasn't tapped into a populist left wave seen overseas. The Prime Minister has wished Senator Waters well in her recovery. Nelson Scott, Canberra.
2: UK authorities are continuing investigations after five men arrested near an RAF base were released on police bail. The group had been detained on suspicion of explosives offences and preparation of a terrorist act. Eight major beauty retailers, including Mecca and Sephora, have been ordered to stop supplying 12 products containing plastic microbeads. The tiny particles found in products like body exfoliators were banned by the New South Wales Environment Protection Authority almost 4 years ago. The EPA's Claire Miles says it's disappointing these problematic plastics are still on shelves.
6: These products can actually accumulate other contaminants, and they're often really, really small and escape our wastewater treatment system. So then they enter the environment and can then get taken up into the food chain.
2: Air Medical News and an Australian study has examined the effect of taking aspirin in relation to a person's risk of developing dementia. The researchers found low-dose aspirin was associated with a 70% lower risk of dementia among older people with a particular genetic profile. Monash University's Dr. Peter Franske says the study is a good starting point
7: to see whether aspirin might affect dementia outcomes based on genetic profiles.
2: Finally, to the Australian share market, the All Ords has closed up 35 points at 88.86. One Australian dollar is buying 69.94 US cents. This is Air National News. First to AFL, and Jake Colajasny, the player at the centre of the Geelong concussion scandal, has announced his retirement. Meantime, Nathan Buckley says he has a fair bit to offer as a senior coach as he prepares to pitch for the top job at North Melbourne. The Fremantle and Hawks assistants are among those he'll also interview for the job. Buckley says he'll present to the club in the coming weeks.
8: Nothing ventured, nothing gained. I mean, I've determined 12 months ago that I'd love to senior coach again. I love the role at Geelong, and right now I will be at Geelong in 2027, but I still think that there's another go around as a senior coach, and I've got a fair bit to offer.
2: Turning to NRL, and the Roosters have named utility Connor Watson in their squad for Sunday night's decider against the Knights. The utility suffered a head knock in their prelim final win over the Dolphins and has not yet been cleared. Assistant coach Michael Checker says Watson is in good shape as they go through final preparations.
9: We'll just follow the protocols that are required and we'll go from there.
2: And in cricket, Nathan Ellis and Joel Davies will both miss Australia's final one-day match against South Africa through injury. The Proteas have the series wrapped up with a 2-0 lead. Australian Independent Radio News.
10: Fraser Coast weather.
11: The temperature on the Fraser Coast is currently 14.6 degrees and we're heading for a top temperature of 24. Partly cloudy, winds east to southeasterly 15 to 25 kilometres, becoming
9: that are required, and we'll go from there.
2: And in cricket, Nathan Ellis and Joel Davies will both miss Australia's final one-day match against South Africa through injury. The Proteas have the series wrapped up with a 2-0 lead. 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
11: The temperature on the Fraser Coast is currently

0: 0.5 metres in the Northern Bay. The swell north to northeasterly below 1 metre, and overall the weather will be partly cloudy. Tides, we're heading for a high tide at 10:53 a.m. of 3.57 metres. Low tide this evening at 5:09 p.m. of 1.03 metres. And another high tide at 10:44 p.m. of 3.06 metres. And that's our news, sports and weather updated right here on Fraser Coast FM 107.5, where we are live and local.
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0: 7 minutes after six, with Terry O'Connor at The Breakfast Show on a Wednesday morning. Good morning, how are you? Our text line 0468 288 300. 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Is Elton John, Tiny Dancer.

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7: You sure are. And here's our mate from the US, Bob Rivers, and his twisted tunes, cleaning out the fridge.

The things we're keeping in our fridges. Bob Rivers and his Twisted Tunes. Looking around the state at the moment, the hottest place in Queensland happens to be Thursday Island at 25.2 degrees. The coldest is Applethorpe, surprise, surprise, of 3.9 degrees. The windiest place in Queensland at the moment is Frederick Reef with a 44.5 kilometre an hour wind. And the wettest in the last hour, the wettest place in Queensland, Innisfail Aerodrome with a paltry 0.8 of a millimetre of rain. Here's the Doobie Brothers. We're just taking it to the streets, as we'll be doing with the Food and Groove on Friday.

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That's Bruno Mars, 27-7, Fraser Coast FM 107.5 with Terry O'Connor and the Wednesday Morning Breakfast Show. Good morning, Harvey Bay. 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
7: Good morning to the whale man. He's up and about. It's Liv Mason from 1970. Knock, knock. Who's there?

Liv Mason and Knock Knock Who's There were part of the Ron Tudor Fable Stable. Look, a new segment we're going to be starting today. Always great when we're doing new things. Around a quarter to eight this morning, if you're celebrating a birthday, text us your details. Who you would like to send a birthday wish to, who the person is, who's having the birthday, and maybe you could tell us how old they are too. We'll wish them a happy birthday around a quarter to eight this morning on the text line 0468 288 300. And we'll wish some lucky people a happy birthday.

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1: Less than 5 minutes' drive from the centre of Hervey Bay, on the way to Toogem, we come across one of Fraser Coast's secret jewels. 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

Shaken Stevens. Oh, Julie, what would we do? Yes, indeed. Ron from the Marine Rescue Harvey Bay has just phoned in with the weather observations this morning. The wind is currently 5 knots west-southwesterly. Seas are slight. Visibility is clear. The barometric pressure is 1026.7 hectopascals, temperature 15 degrees and 84% humidity. That says to me it should be a great day on the water, guys. Here's Frida Payne with the Band of Gold.

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2: Good morning, I'm Lee Harrison. The Reserve Bank has raised interest rates for the fourth time this year, and another increase may be on the cards. Michael Packey reports.
3: Homeowners will need to find an extra $100 or so each month to cover repayments on the average $750,000 mortgage after the RBA increased the official cash rate by another 25 basis points to 4.6%. Treasurer Jim Chalmers maintains the conflict in the Middle East is to blame for pushing up inflation, contributing to the decision.
4: We are acting to respond to the very real, very substantial pressures that people are under.
3: Reserve Bank Governor Michelle Bullock says while the Iran war is playing its part, inflation is also being driven by government spending, the growth in AI data centres and weak productivity.
5: We're seeing signs that upside risks to inflation are materialising.
3: Governor Bullock has flagged a further rate hike is not off the cards when the board next meets on Melbourne Cup Day. Michael Packey reporting.
2: The Prime Minister has welcomed OpenAI's engagement with the federal government after rogue software accessed government websites. The tech giant has apologised for the incident, which happened in June, but the government was only told last week. OpenAI will delay the release of its next-generation model while the company strengthens cyber defences. AMA Victoria says doctors are incredibly frustrated they have to take strike action tomorrow due to failed pay and conditions negotiations. They're calling for a 12.5-hour cap on shifts, a limit of 4 consecutive night shifts instead of 7, and a 30% pay rise over 4 years. Emergency physician and president of AMA Victoria, Dr. Simon Judkins, says patient safety is at risk if doctors continue under these conditions.
6: We don't want to be doing this. The reason we are here, though, is our doctors in our public hospitals, both our doctors in training, but also our senior doctors, are working under incredibly stressful conditions, really conditions that lead our doctors to be incredibly fatigued.
2: Australian workers are increasingly choosing to stay in their job. Data from the Australian HR Institute has found average employee turnover in the September quarter was close to historic lows at 13.4%, down from 15.2% for the same quarter last year. Chief Executive Officer Sarah McCann-Bartlett says employees are cautious about the job market.
7: For employers, it means that they potentially have a more stable workforce, but the risk is that they could lose bringing in new employees with different perspectives, new skills.
2: And special services have been held across the country to honour officers who've lost their lives in the line of duty as part of National Police Remembrance Day. This is Air National News. A Geelong veteran is hanging up the boots due to repeated head knocks. Jordan Tunbridge reports.
8: Jake Colajasny's AFL career is over after 209 games with the Cats. The 31-year-old premiership defender has been medically retired due to a history of concussions. It was recently revealed Colajasny had signed a secret waiver to keep playing despite concerns over his brain health. Geelong was later fined $140,000 over the agreement. His twin brother Cade was also forced into retirement because of concussion in 2020. Jordan Tunbridge, Melbourne.
2: Newcastle Knights hooker Phoenix Crosland has copped a four-match ban, ruling him out of Sunday's NRL Grand Final. The 26-year-old pleaded guilty to a dangerous contact charge for a tackle which left Penrith's Nathan Cleary with a broken leg. Roosters captain James Tedesco believes Daly Cherry Evans has had the last laugh at his critics. The veteran switch from Manly was questioned after a mixed start to the season. Ahead of Sunday's grand final against Newcastle, Tedesco says DCE's impact has been crucial.
9: Everyone's saying how good the move was now at the start of the year. I don't think everyone was saying that, were they? So it's quite just shows how good Chez is. You know, his leadership and his game experience you know, you can't replace that.
2: And the Socceroos have fallen to a 4-2 defeat against Brazil in front of more than 52,000 fans in Brisbane. Australian Independent Radio News.
10: Fraser Coast weather.
11: The temperature on the Fraser Coast is currently 15 degrees with 84% humidity. The winds are 5 kilometres west-southwest and seas are slight. For the boaties, wind will be southeast, building to southeasterly 15 to 20 knots. Seas around 1 metre, increasing 1 to 1.5 metres in the northern bay. First swell will be is north to northeast.
10: Coast weather.
11: The temperature on the Fraser Coast is currently 15 degrees with 84% humidity. The winds are 5 kilometres west-southwest and seas are slight. For the boaties, wind will be southeast, building to southeasterly 15 to 20.

0: 53 a.m. of 3.57 metres, a low tide this afternoon or this evening of at 5.09 p.m. of 1.03 metres, and another high tide at 10.44 p.m. this evening at of 3.06 metres. And that's our news, sports and weather updated right here on Fraser Coast FM 107.5, where we are live and local.
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0: If anyone's trying to send through birthday wishes, please use our text line 0468 288 300. We're actually working out of a remote studio at Burham Heads this morning, so the normal phone number not working down here.

That's 30 Seconds to Mars. And Walk on Water is John Farnham from 1972. Don't you know it's magic? 11 after 7.

18 past 7, that's John Phillips and Mississippi. Ah, yes, the old crooner's back, Engelbert Humperdinck, after the lovin'.

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released just before the death of Roy Orbison. Cat Travelling Wilburys and Handle With Care. And here's Cat Stevens. 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

That's Alex Warren in his latest release, just titled Ordinary. 23 minutes to 8 with Terry O'Connor at Fraser Coast FM and The Breakfast Show. And Missy Higgins. Good morning, Riverheads. Good morning, Yarangan. Time we're all up. Sleepyheads.

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from the soundtrack of Guardians of the Galaxy. That's Lakeshore Drive. 14 minutes to 8 with Terry O'Connor at Fraser Coast FM this morning. And as we look into the birthday book, Marie McTaggart is celebrating her 79th birthday. Good morning, happy birthday to Marie. And also her son Duncan is also celebrating his 48th birthday today as well. Wow, how's that? Mum and son both having their birthday on the same day. Hope you have a great day. And things are looking really good for you. It's Joe Cocker. Don't let me be misunderstood.

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1: 10 minutes away from national news is Ian Moss. He's stuck in his telephone booth. And then Peter Gabriel and Boy George.

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2: Good morning, I'm Lee Harrison. Industry groups warn the latest interest rate rise will heap even more pressure on struggling businesses. The Reserve Bank has lifted the official cash rate to 4.6%. A further rate hike has not been ruled out as inflation remains stubbornly high. David Alexander from the Chamber of Commerce and Industry says the government must work to boost productivity.
3: Today's rate rise should be a ringing alarm bell for the government to change course on the economy. We need budget reform, tax reform, industrial relations reform to lift the speed limit and grow the economy.
2: Police have charged three people, including the alleged gunman, accused of being involved in the mistaken identity killing of a man in Sydney's southwest. 23-year-old Marco Tapia died at the scene after being shot inside a Glen Alpine home. Detectives allege the trio aged between 16 and 23 all entered the house on the night of the incident. The Albanese government has directed all departments to harden their cyber security defences against emerging AI threats. Nelson Scott reports.
4: The nation has received a stark wake-up call to the threat of AI cyber attacks after a rogue bot gained unauthorised access to four government websites. Labor has ordered agencies to audit outdated systems and implement plans to reduce reliance on legacy technology. The directive aims to patch security flaws quickly without accidentally taking public websites offline. Departments will also be required to submit compliance reports to help identify vulnerabilities before they're exploited. Nelson Scott, Canberra.
2: The US Secretary of State has claimed the plot that targeted an RAF base in the UK clearly involves a foreign actor. Five people have been arrested on suspicion of terror offences but released on police bail after being stopped near RAF Fairford. Iran has denied any involvement despite the base being used by US forces to launch attacks in the Middle East. Genetic analysis has uncovered the potential benefits of aspirin when it comes to lowering a person's risk of dementia. A Monash University study has examined how a person's genes influence the medication's effect on their cognitive decline. Monash University's Dr. Peter Fransquit says the research provided some promising results.
5: We found that there's a genetic signature which if people take the aspirin, lowers their dementia risk by 70%.
2: In other news, the consumer watchdog has fined two Australian retailers for misleading customers during last year's Black Friday sales. And a man in Singapore has been charged with posting an AI-generated image of a saltwater crocodile in a popular reservoir, sparking public concern and causing the water agency to suspend its work. This is Air National News. The Socceroos have fallen to a 4-2 defeat against Brazil in front of more than 52,000 fans at Lang Park in Brisbane. Fresh from a superb performance in Townsville on Friday night, the Socceroos will once again take plenty from a contest that ebbed and flowed throughout 90 thoroughly engaging minutes. Captain Kalyn Ponga has expressed his relief at sticking solid with the Knights. The 28-year-old has had numerous opportunities to join rival clubs during his time in Newcastle, but he says qualifying for Sunday night's grand final against the Roosters has vindicated his loyalty.
6: Over my time here, there's definitely been, you know, some downs, but moments like this, it's all worth it. You know, to stick it out, to continue to have faith in the club and to want to pursue the dream here, I'm grateful that I've stuck around.
2: Meanwhile, Newcastle Knights hooker Phoenix Crosland has copped a four-match ban, ruling him out of Sunday's grand final. The 26-year-old pleaded guilty to a dangerous contact charge for a tackle which left Penrith's Nathan Cleary with a broken leg. And Fremantle captain Alex Pearce has suffered a partial tear of his right Achilles tendon and a calf strain, but is expected to return to training in pre-season. The defenders suffered the injuries in the third quarter of last weekend's grand final loss to Brisbane. Australian Independent Radio News.
7: Fraser Coast weather.
8: The temperature on the Fraser Coast is currently 16.8 degrees, heading for a top of 24 degrees. Partly cloudy, slight chance of a shower in the morning. Doesn't look like it outside. Winds east to southeasterly, 15 to 25 kilometres an hour, becoming light in the evening. For the boaties, sea wind southeasterly, 15 to 20 knots. Seas around 1 metre, increasing to 1 to 1.5 metres in the northern bay. Swells north to northeasterly, below 1 metre, and the weather overall is partly cloudy. Tides, heading for a high tide at 10:53 a.m. of 3.57 metres. A low tide this afternoon around 5:09 p.m. of 1.03 metres. And another high tide this evening at 10:44 p.m. of 3.06 metres. And that's our news, sports and weather updated right here on Fraser Coast FM, where we are live and local.
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1984. And the Thompson Twins, you know, back in the days when we had really big hair. Here's the Killers from Wonderful, Wonderful from 2017. I am the man.

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1: 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Here's Olivia Dean. 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
2: 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The dad jokes just keep getting better. 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
1: Well, it's that time of day where I must say goodbye to you all. 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We wouldn't have a radio station without you. Time I took my leave. Look, we're going to go out with Leo Sayer, Long Tall Glasses, and Mungo Jerry in the Summertime. Stick around. Morning Magazine is coming up next after the news with Paul Michael. Have a great day. And for all of our birthday celebrants today, you too have a great day. Marie and Duncan, 79 and 48 respectively. Take care, and I'll speak with you next week.

wait a minute. Of course I can dance, of course I can dance. I'm sure I can dance, I'm sure I can dance, I can dance.

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2: Good morning, I'm Lee Harrison. Mortgage holders are being warned interest rates may not yet have reached their peak. The Reserve Bank raised interest rates for the fourth time this year, saying stubbornly high inflation can't simply be blamed on the conflict in the Middle East. The opposition says the government must acknowledge its own spending is a contributing factor. Economist Stephen Walters says the government is bringing in enough money to turn the budget around.
3: I like to keep this very simple. The government spend as a share of the economy is the highest since the 1980s. So they really should be running whopping budget surpluses here if spending wasn't so high.
2: The Albanese government has directed all departments to hearten their cybersecurity defences against emerging AI threats. Nelson Scott reports.
4: The nation has received a stark wake-up call to the threat of AI cyber attacks after a rogue bot gained unauthorised access to four government websites. Labor has ordered agencies to audit outdated systems and implement plans to reduce reliance on legacy technology. The directive aims to patch security flaws quickly without accidentally taking public websites offline. Departments
5: Prime
4: will also be required
5: SPD
4: to submit compliance reports to help identify vulnerabilities before they're exploited.
2: Meanwhile, the US president is again playing down the need for guardrails around AI, despite calls from within the industry for a slowdown. Donald Trump has hosted officials from multiple tech giants to discuss the state of the industry as he seeks to call the technology superintelligence. He claims artificial intelligence is no longer appropriate.
6: Renaming artificial intelligence, because it's
5: Prime
6: not artificial,
5: SPD
6: we all agree on that. And we're going to be renaming it superintelligence, officially renaming it.
2: The long-awaited Melbourne Airport rail line Prime will age closer in 2028. Eddie Summerfield explains.
7: The Premier will be joined by Prime Minister Anthony Albanese this morning, announcing the second stage of the airport rail link from Sunshine to the edge of the airport precinct, with construction to begin from 2028. Stage 2 sees a 7.4-kilometre rail line from Albanese. It'll include a new station in Ben Carroll's electorate at Keilor East, but there's still no word on when the airport rail link will be completed. Eddie Summerfield, Melbourne.
2: In other news, UK counter-terrorism police say petrol but no explosive devices were found in the vans intercepted near a defence base on Sunday. Five men arrested on suspicion of terrorism offences have been released on police bail as investigations continue. New data shows an increase in energy efficiency across Australia.
5: Satisfy
2: the total amount of energy needed to power the country's
5: SPD
2: economy has fallen by almost 5% in less than a decade. And Queensland's favourite blue heel of Bluey has been a major driver behind a tourism boost. Tourism Research Australia data shows international visitor spending has increased in the state by 25.7%, nearly double the national growth rate. This is AIR National News. A Geelong veteran is hanging up the boots due to repeated head knocks. Jordan Tunbridge reports.
8: Jake Colajasny's AFL career is over after 209 games with the Cats. The 31-year-old premiership defender has been medically retired due to a history of concussions. It was recently revealed Colajasny had signed a secret waiver to keep playing despite concerns over his brain health. Geelong was later fined $140,000 over the agreement. His twin brother Cade was also forced into retirement because of concussion in 2020. Tunbridge, Melbourne.
2: Newcastle Knights hooker Phoenix Crosland has copped a four-match ban, ruling him out of Sunday's NRL Grand Final. The 26-year-old pleaded guilty to a dangerous contact charge for a tackle which left Penrith's Nathan Cleary with a broken leg. Roosters captain James Tedesco believes Daly Cherry Evans has had the last laugh at his critics. The veteran's switch from Manly was questioned after a mixed start to the season. Ahead of Sunday's grand final against Newcastle, Tedesco says DCE's impact has been crucial.
9: Everyone's saying how good the move was down at the start of the year. I don't think everyone was saying that, were they? So it's quite, just shows how good Chez is. You know, his leadership and his game experience, you know, you can't replace that.
2: And the Socceroos have fallen to a 4-2 defeat against Brazil in front of more than 52,000 fans in Brisbane. Australian Independent Radio News.
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10: Satisfy your best friend with Prime 100 SPD slow.
0: The current temperature on the Fraser Coast is sitting at 21 degrees, sealed with fresh. The wind from the south at 13 kilometres per hour,
10: Prime
0: with
10: 100,
0: wind gusts
10: loved
0: up
10: by
0: to
10: pets
0: 22 kilometres per hour. Now, for the rest of the day, we can expect a maximum temperature of 24 degrees. It'll be a partly cloudy day with a slight chance of a shower in the morning. The winds east to southeasterly, 15 to 25 kilometres per hour, becoming light in the evening. If you are taking a boat out today, well, the wind will be southeasterly, 15 to 20 knots.
10: Recommended single
0: the seas
10: diets,
0: around 1 metre, increasing
10: it's
0: to 1.5 metres in the bay,
10: Prime 100,
0: and the swell
10: loved by
0: north
10: pets
0: to northeasterly below 1 metre. The next high tide is forecast to be 3.57 metres at 10:53 a.m. And the next low tide is forecast to be 1.03 metres at 5:09 p.m. And that is our news, sports and weather. 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

0: fantastic breakfast show put together for us today, and he'll be back again with us next Wednesday morning to do it all over again. And before we get to the music, a big thank you to everyone sending through some texts. Yes, we are aware of some ads coming through on our frequency. They're not our ads, obviously, and our technical department is looking into it, and we'll try and rectify it as soon as possible. But apart from that, that's not going to stop us. Here's some more great music coming your way.
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couple of great songs to start off the show with today. Paul Young there with Love of the Common People. And first up, the king himself, Mr. Elvis Presley with Suspicious Minds. Well, more great songs coming your way this hour, so make sure you do stick around for Becky Cole, Shepherd, Jackson Brown and Elton John as well. But up next, another great song from The Corrs and Forgiven But Not Forgotten.

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3: Well, if you love your markets, starting today, there's a whole lot of them happening from now right up until Sunday. Because today, markets at the pier are on from 7 a.m. right through till 12:30. And tomorrow, the Maryborough markets will be there from 7 a.m. till 12 noon as well. Now, on Saturday, you've got a choice of three markets to attend. The first one is the Howard Country Markets at Steely Street, Howard, from 7 a.m. till 12 noon. Markets at the pier at Yerangaroon from 7 a.m. till 12:30. And, of course, the Torquay Beachside Markets from 7 a.m. through to 1 p.m. as well. Now, if you miss out on all of those, don't you worry about a thing, because on Sunday, the Nickinbar markets are on at the Animal Refuge, starting at 6 a.m. going right through till 12 noon. So lots of great markets for you to go to, visit, enjoy, and buy lots of local product from. With the current time at 29 minutes to 10, and up next, here is Jackson Brown with The Pretender.

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7: You certainly are, where the time is 17 minutes to 10. And up next, here is Los Bravos with Black is Black.

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1: Fishing, wetting a line or getting hooked, it's one of the favourite pastimes of locals and visitors to the Fraser Coast. 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Lake Lenthal and the Mary River are always good for the keen angler, but you will need a permit for Lake Lenthal. 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Hop into a boat and head off around the bay from Gattaca's or the marina. Don't forget you can always go on a charter and bring back the big ones.
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1: 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And to take us up the news, here's the man with that silky smooth voice, Mr. Michael Bublé, and today is yesterday's tomorrow.